tried to tell me to stay away from the train line. She said that all the railroad men just drink up your blood like wine. And I said, oh, I didn't know that. 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